can't call it though. 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Last time I broke her collarbone, just intolerable. 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

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But I am under her thumbnail. 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It's like looking right into a gun barrel. 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

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Now she's all made up, like make-believe. Probably why she's so fake to me. But what the fuck's it gonna take for me to make her see? Strip her naked and take her keys. I've been planning this day for weeks.